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1: Coming up this week on Local Lens, something a little different. 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

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That's why my eyes are kinda red. I probably oughta stayed in bed. 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

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Good morning. 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It's 5:38 and we're going to continue that yellow heat warning today. Again, sunny. It will be a little bit windy again today and a high of 32, humidex of 38, 22 along parts of the coast. How was your night? Did you wake up all sticky or did you have your heat pump on with the cool air on? Tonight, a few clouds, still a bit windy at a low of 18. Then tomorrow again, sunny, a mix of sun and cloud in the afternoon and a high of 32 again and a humidex of 30. Very high UV index, too. At 5:39, it is 19 degrees. Coming up at 5:50, here's your daily dose of inspiration. There's a teenager in Florida, and he's just become the world's youngest college professor. Yep. Yes, you heard that right. I'll have that story after Charlie Daniels, Jade Eagles Index. But first, Luke Bryan, Drink a Beer on FX 101.9.

devil went down to Georgia. He was looking for a soul to steal. He was in a bind because he was way behind and he was willing to make a deal. When he came across this young man sawing on a fiddle and playing it hot, and the devil jumped up on a hickory stump and said, "Boy, let me tell you what. I guess you didn't know it, but I'm a fiddle player too. And if you'd care to take a dare, I'll make a bet with you. Now you play pretty good fiddle, boy, but give the devil his due. I bet a fiddle of gold against your soul, because I think I'm better than you." The boy said, "My name's Johnny, and it might be a sin, but I'll take your bet, and you're going to regret, because

0: Today's Country FX 1019. Yeah, who needs coffee when you have Charlie Daniels to wake you up, hey? It's 549. You're listening to the Frankie Hollywood and MJ Show. It's 19 degrees, and yeah, I just basically left the house. I wore a dress today. I know. Don't die of shock. MJ's in a dress. So just keeping cool today. A high, once again, of 32. That Humidex all the way up to 38. It'll be 22 along the coast, and yeah, that yellow heat warning in effect again today. Well, here's daily dose of inspiration, or maybe where did you go wrong in life? That's how I'm taking it. There's a teenager in Florida who has just become the world's youngest college professor. An engineering prodigy became the youngest college professor at the age of 18 when he started teaching at Miami-Dade College back in August of 2023. His achievement was recently recognized by Guinness World Records. He's also currently teaching online courses while pursuing a doctor degree at the University of Miami School of Law and is expected to graduate in 2028. So not only is he studying to get a doctorate degree, but also teaching at Miami College. So again, how's your day going? or I should say, how did your schooling go? Mine didn't go like that, that's for sure. Coming up at 6:10, a woman in Italy won €1 million lottery prize and unfortunately lost her ticket, well, discarded it. She didn't think it was a winner. That's when a whole bunch of people intervened to help her out. That story's coming up at 6:10. Coming up for us next, we're going to hear from Tyler Hubbard and Gavin Adcock. FX 1019.
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1: Today's Country FX 101.9, Megan Maroney, am I okay? It's 6:07. You're listening to the Frankie Hollywood and MJ Show. Have you ever lost something valuable? I have. Well, this woman did. And what happened next? I'll tell you after Kane Brown. Here's Woman.

Today's Country FX 101.9, Kane Brown and Woman. It's 6:09. It's Frankie Hollywood and MJ. Good Thursday morning. Another hot one. Yellow heat warning does continue for today. Temperature high 32 along the coast, about 22. But that Humidex 38, really enjoying all the social media pictures of everything we're seeing now in our waters, like the beluga whale I mentioned yesterday in Cape Breton around the Bredour Lakes, and a tuna. Did you see that? A tuna leaping right out of the water. I didn't know that tuna actually leaped out of the water like that in the Bedford Basin. Yeah, chasing the mackerel. So really getting treated to some nice sights right now, aren't we? I'm MJ. You're listening to the Frankie Hollywood and MJ Show. Fuel your summer. We'll have another winner your way tomorrow. $250 in gas. 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Do you ever lose something valuable and you may have found it again, or maybe not? Yeah, I lost something valuable about 10 years ago. Never did find it again. I just chalk it up to one of those things in life. And a woman in Italy recently won on a ticket a €1 million lottery prize, but mistakenly discarded it, thinking it was invalid. After realizing her error, she contacted her waste management service, which then sifted through trash for hours. Did they find it? Yeah, they did. And guess what? She's going to be rewarding them too. The woman will reimburse the waste management service for their effort, but nicely done. A whole team effort getting that ticket back for her. Can you imagine throwing out $1 million? A winning ticket. Yeah, I'd be going through the trash too. And yours too. I'll find you. Coming up at 6:20, got some really good news for Nova Scotia seniors and their families. I'll have that coming up at 6:20. Next, Parma Lee. But first, Megan Patrick, Safe Place to Break. On today's Country, FX 1019.

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1: Today's Country FX 101.9 Parma Lee Cowgirl. It's 6:18 and you're listening to the Frankie Hollywood and MJ Show. Pretty excited. Great Outdoors Comedy Festival starts tonight here in downtown Halifax. What a great lineup. More details on that coming up. But yeah, looking forward to a full lineup of comedy. Frankie and I are going to be out on Sunday afternoon downtown. If you're down around there, make sure you pop by and say hello. Well, I do have some good news in terms of our seniors and seniors' families as well. Adeline Hall is a brand new long-term care home in Bedford, and they have now officially opened their doors. Well done. Yay. 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The home features private rooms and washrooms, along with recreation areas, therapy spaces, family visiting rooms, and beautiful outdoor areas. About 80 residents have already moved in, with more arriving in the coming weeks. This is the eighth new or replacement long-term care home to open as part of the province's plan to add or replace 5,700 long-term care homes across Nova Scotia. And Seniors Minister Barbara Adams says it best. She says the expansion is improving access to care, while Shannix says the new home is designed to support comfort, safety, and quality of life. So congratulations to everyone involved with Adeline Hall, now officially opened. Coming up for us next, Old Dominion, FX 101.9.
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3: 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The woman who started a tick spray company because of her kids. Saltwater Sean and Angela Mullen from Scotian Shores about cleaning up. 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

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And you know, Old Dominion, just one of the many artists that we're going to be treated to at YQM Country Fest. Your chance to qualify to win tickets coming up after 8 o'clock, 625. 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

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At 6:35, you're listening to the Frankie Hollywood and MJ Show. Well, certainly one of the most beloved books of all time is Winnie the Pooh, right? Guess what? There's a new chapter to Winnie the Pooh. Why? Well, the best possible reason. I'll tell you next after James Barker Band on Today's Country FX, 101.9.

0: Kiss Country, FX 101.9, James Parker Band, over all over again. It is 6:39. 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Your chance to qualify for YQM Country Fest coming up at 8 o'clock. Just listen for your cue to call and be caller number 11. Well, there's a new chapter to a beloved book most of us have read, at least. It's Winnie the Pooh. And why has there been a chapter added? Well, a Toronto woman is helping add a new chapter to the famous children's book in order to educate people on a disease that impacts 30 out of every 100,000 Canadians. So kind of a rare disease. Her name is Serene, and she lives in Toronto, and she also lives with a rare neuromuscular disease called myasthenia gravis. And instead of keeping her journey private, she's helping others understand what it's like. And I didn't know this, but Christopher Robin, as we know, the character in Winnie the Pooh, also based on the real life Christopher Robin. And I never knew that the real life Christopher Robin also lived with this rare disease. So to mark the 100th anniversary of Winnie the Pooh, yes, Winnie is that old, 100 years, Serene helped create this new chapter. Now, her hope is that by sharing her story, more people will recognize symptoms, seek a diagnosis sooner, and know they are not alone. So thank you, Serene, for turning your personal challenge into hope and awareness for others. Coming up for us at 6:50, we're going to be talking about Nova Scotia on the world stage. They've just returned home. How well did they do? Spoiler alert, they did great. I'll have that story coming up at 6:50. Riley Green next.
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0: Yes, they do. Got that old country soul. The Rucklaws on today's Country FX 101.9. It's Frankie Hollywood and MJ at 6:49. 19 degrees. Yellow heat warning continues for today. Well, welcome home, Team Nova Scotia, and congratulations. Who knew we had world axe throwing champs right here around HRM? Local axe throwers are coming home from the 2026 World Axe Throwing Championships in Sweden. And yes, they are returning with plenty of hardware. Nova Scotia teams captured silver medals in both the men's and women's team competition. Tyler Wenzel and Darlene Pelly each earned bronze medals in the individual events. Competitors from 13 countries took part, and one Nova Scotian says the sport continues to grow, especially among women, all thanks to its welcoming, family-like atmosphere. Way to represent Nova Scotia on the world stage. Congratulations to all of our incredible axe throwers. I've never done it. Frankie's been out many times. He's actually really good at it. I've never done it. I'm going to have to give that a try. All thanks to this.
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0: 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No issues to pass along to you, but let us know what you see in traffic at 902-420-1019.
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Coming up at 7:10, think before you jump into the lake. 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
1: The music that united a nation. The Fabulously Rich brings the spirit of the Tragically Hip back to life at Steel Wheels Motor Museum. A three-hour tribute show honoring the 10th anniversary of the Hip's final concert. Thursday, August 20th at 7. It defined a generation. An iconic Canadian moment. Tickets start at $49 on Eventbrite. The Fabulously Rich. Steel Wheels Motor Museum. 66 Otter Lake Court, Bears Lake.
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3: Good morning. The sweltering heat will continue today. Heat warnings in effect for all of Nova Scotia and PEI, as well as most of New Brunswick. They'll continue until at least tomorrow. Environment Canada says temperatures will be in the low to mid 30s again today. Humidex readings in the high 30s approaching 40 or more. Officials are reminding residents check in on neighbors and vulnerable people, including seniors, young children, and those with health conditions. Also advise you to drink plenty of water, avoid strenuous outdoor activity during the peak heat periods, and never leave people or pets in parked vehicles. A Cape Breton lawyer and past president of the Nova Scotia Liberal Party has officially been charged now with fraud, breach of trust, and other counts after a lengthy investigation. RCMP began investigating 54-year-old Jason Donald Boudreau of Arrochette and his Port Hawkesbury law firm in 2019. The Mounties say their investigation involved more than 100 victims and witnesses across Canada and the U.S., including thousands of financial records and other documents. That investigation came after the Bar Society disbarred Boudreau in 2019 over allegations of improper client billing practices and misappropriation of money from clients. He's due in court in Port Hawkesbury October 26th. A new poll suggests most Nova Scotians strongly oppose any private development in the province's parks and protected areas. The survey, conducted by Narrative Research and commissioned by the Ecology Action Center, found 78% of respondents are against allowing projects like golf courses, hotels, and spas in protected areas. The Ecology Action Center says the results show the Houston government's openness to private development in those protected spaces is out of step with public opinion. The issue has come to the forefront following repeated interest by Cabot Golf to develop part of the West Mabou Beach Provincial Park and the government's more recent focus on resource development. New numbers from Statistics Canada show tourism spending in Canada up sharply in the first quarter of this year. Data shows a 5.6% increase year over year for the first 3 months, with a total of $29.5 billion. Much of that attributed to Canadians refusing to travel south of the border, which has taken a bite out of the American tourism industry but boosted the industry around here. In sports, Blue Jays clipped the Astros 5-4 in the 10th inning. The Red Sox blanked the White Sox 4-0, and Yankees lost 3-1 to St. Louis. Now you're up to date. I'm Daryl Good.
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4: Thank you, Daryl, and good morning again. That yellow morning does continue today. Very hot, a little bit windy. A high today of 32, humidex 38, 22 along the coast. A few clouds this evening, still a bit windy, and a low of 18. Then tomorrow, again sunny with a mix of sun and cloud in the afternoon. A high of 32, and then humidex up to 38 again. Very high UV index, too. At 7:04, it is 20 degrees.

0: Today's Country FX 101.9, Owen Rigling, Love, Hate, Love. It's 7:10 and you're listening to the Frankie Hollywood and MJ Show. That yellow warning for heat does continue, and Environment Canada is saying that it might even continue through the weekend for some counties, not everywhere, but for some counties, that is a possibility. So a heads up on that. Now, with the hotter weather, also comes the blue-green algae. We talk about it every year. And if you are heading to the lake with this hot weather, Nova Scotia Health has an important reminder about that. The algae blooms can appear in lakes and other fresh water, especially during warm weather. They can make you sick and even more dangerous for your pets if they do ingest it. There were 9 algae blooms reported in July alone. So before you dive in or let your dog drink that water or go for a swim, make sure you keep a careful eye out for those warning signs. A lot of provincial parks, and I love this idea, they now have QR codes so you can scan the latest water safety information. So stay safe, enjoy the water, but again, don't go in if you see that blue-green algae. Coming up at 8 o'clock, your next chance to qualify for the 2026 YQM Country Fest in Dieppe, New Brunswick. Coming up quickly, August 27th to the 29th, Post Malone, Eric Church, Zach Top, Old Dominion, Carly Pierce, Jake Owen, Justin Moore, your chance to qualify. Coming up at 8 o'clock, just listen for your cue to call. Dan and Shay, next.
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1: Today's Country FX 101.9, Dan and Shay Say So. It's 7:15. You're listening to the Frankie Hollywood and MJ Show, and he has done it again. Nate McGlagan of Eastern Passage, you are a rock star. What did our diver slash metal detectorist extraordinaire do this time? I'll tell you next after Lainey Wilson. Hang tight, honey.

0: love it. Lainey Wilson, hang tight, honey, on today's Country FX 101.9. 7:18, it's Frankie Hollywood and MJ. Our temperature at 20 degrees. It's going to get very hot again today. High of 32. That Humidex reaching 38 and 22 degrees along the coast. And make sure you have the old sunscreen, everything on today. Maybe a big hat. Just cover your whole body with a big old hat. Got to give another big shout out. And I say another because we've given them shout outs before. Nate, you've done it again. Yes, Nate McGlagan of Eastern Passage. He's a diver with a metal detector, and he says his hobby, he just loves making people happy. Well, you did it again. Louisiana resident, his name's Jeff, and Jeff was visiting recently. Jeff unfortunately lost his wedding ring in one of our lakes, so he thought it was gone forever. But then an internet search led him to Nate in Eastern Passage. Nate has been metal detecting for nearly 20 years and recently started diving to recover lost items. Wedding rings, keys, cell phones, you name it. His goal this year is to reunite 25 people with their missing treasures. Armed with a metal detector, scuba gear, and a few photos of the shoreline, he kayaked out to the tiny island in Kejimkujik. Within minutes, he spotted Jeff's ring, a 14-karat gold wedding band, glinting on the lake bottom. The timing couldn't have been better, too, because Jeff from Louisiana was at the airport waiting to fly home when Nate texted him a photo of the recovered ring. Nate says the best part isn't finding the valuables, it's seeing their reactions. He says many people burst into tears of joy when they're reunited with something they lost forever. He charges basically next to nothing either. He charges just enough to cover his gas, calling it a hobby that lets him help people. Way to go, Nate. Keep up the good work. We love these stories. All right, time for the Brain Buster. Up for grabs, bragging rights, and one of our FX 101.9 Genius Certificates. 4 out of 10 people say you should never do this at someone else's house without asking. Well, if you're a guest in my house, it wouldn't bother me one bit, but might bother you if somebody did this in your house. 4 out of 10 people say you should never do this at someone else's house without asking. 902-420-1019.
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2: Coming up this week on Local Lens, something a little different. 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Saltwater Sean and Angela Mullen from Scotian Shores about cleaning up. 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

0: Newman Ali, a 71-year-old professor of transportation engineering in Dalhousie, was killed when his bicycle was hit by a pickup in Halifax. Crash says his death comes as a growing body of research shows pickups and large SUVs with higher front ends pose a measurably greater fatality risk than conventional cars, with a disproportionate increase in the fatality risk to individuals who are walking or cycling. CARE is expanding to cover all of Peninsular Halifax. The Crisis Assistance and Response Service started as a pilot program in Dartmouth last October for community care for people with mental health problems, substance abuse, as well as food and housing needs. It expanded in March to the north end of Halifax and the waterfront. According to CBC, it'll now be covering all of the peninsula. CARE was formed to provide an alternative to the police in crisis management, particularly mental health calls. The program's overseen by HRM's community safety team as part of its public safety strategy. St. Mary's University's appointed Janice Sobey-Hames as its next chancellor, making her the first woman to hold the role in the university's nearly 225-year history. Sobey-Hames, a nursing graduate and longtime philanthropist, has served with several foundations and university boards supporting healthcare, education, and community initiatives around Atlantic Canada. In sports in the major leagues, Blue Jays won a close 5-4, 10-inning decision in Houston. Red Sox shut down the White Sox 4-0. Cardinals beat the Yankees 3-1. Now you're up to date. I'm Daryl Good.
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4: And a big shout out to Reagan and her team at Novus Glass. Thanks so much. Our weather today, again, that yellow heat warning, mainly sunny, just a little windy and a high of 32. Humidex all the way up to 38, 22 along the coast. Tonight, a few clouds, still a little bit windy, and a low of 18. Tomorrow, pretty much the same as today. Sunny, a mix of sun and cloud in the afternoon, and again, a high of 32, Humidex 38. At 7:33, it's 20 degrees.
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And if you're looking for something fun to do with the whole family this Saturday, I'll tell you what's going on in Sackville. I'll have that next after Nate Holler and Tennille Towns. 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

0: 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As Frankie on vacation, did he ever pick a good one, eh? Yellow heat warning does continue. Well, a good one if you want to get out and go to the beach. Mainly sunny again today. Will be a little windy, similar to yesterday, and a high of 32. That Humidex again reaching 38. It is 20 degrees. And if you're looking for something fun to do for the whole family on Saturday, head to Acadia Park in Lower Sackville. It's their second annual Dog Days of Summer Market. 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What a great way to support local while enjoying a morning summer with the whole family. And by the way, just a big shout out to everybody at Acadia Park, Lower Sackville. You always, always put on a really, really good market. Okay, back to the Brain Buster. Again today, up for grabs, one of our FX 101.9 Genius Certificates. Today's question, 4 out of 10 people say, you should never do this at someone else's home without asking first. Yeah, 4 out of 10 say you should never do this at someone else's house without asking. 902-420-1019. 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
1: Good morning. 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
2: Go in somebody's fridge.
0: There it is. Good job. Have you ever, or would you ever, walk into someone's home and just open up their fridge?
2: No.
0: I wouldn't mind if somebody did that in my house. I wouldn't mind if you're thirsty, go get yourself a soft drink. But yeah, I can understand that would kind of rub you the wrong way.
2: I'm very old school. My mother taught me to have manners. Like, I'm 70, so we grew up saying, do you mind if we get something out of your fridge? So yeah.
0: That's right. Or wait till it's offered.
2: That's right.
0: Yeah, exactly. Okay, so going into somebody else's fridge is the answer. Good job today.
2: Thank you. Have a great day.
0: Yeah, how are you keeping cool? It's pretty hot.
2: I'm in an air-conditioned car right now.
0: Oh, good. Well, good for you. Thanks for calling. You have a good day.
2: Same to you. Bye-bye.
0: Bye.
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0: Yeah, Tennille Arts on today's Country FX 101.9 752. You're listening to the Frankie Hollywood and MJ Show. And by the way, today is a big day for Halifax. Today is the start of the Great Outdoors Comedy Festival. I know a lot of you have won tickets right here on our show. And tonight, Matt Rife kicks things off, and he's going to continue on Friday, too, followed by Andrew Schultz Saturday night, Trevor Wallace on Saturday afternoon, and Sunday we'll be featuring Adam Ray as Dr. Phil live in the afternoon, and then Nikki Glaser will be closing out the festival on Sunday evening. So looking forward to this. It is a 19-plus event, rain or shine. Check their website if you're interested in still getting tickets. Frankie and I are going to be out on Sunday afternoon, so we'll be joining you for that show. Make sure you watch for us, too. Come on over and say hi and scan that QR code for Fuel Your Summer. The FX 101.9 Vogue Optical web poll question we had up yesterday with the heat. Wow, what is the main cooling source in your home? Air conditioner, heat pump, fan, or an open window? And heat pump actually won the vote, if that's an indication of how they've really grown over the years. Air conditioner came in number two. Today's question, are you proud of your country? Well, your options are yes or no. And according to Leger, they have noted that 84% of Canadians are proud to be Canadian. So I'm hoping that's going to be 100%. Are you proud of your country? Yes or no? FX1019.ca.
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0: And in traffic, it's still quite light, although I am seeing a start of a big slowdown getting through Winter Street Exchange. I'm not sure if that's construction. I'm thinking it is. Joe Howe Drive is slow, and as you get in closer on the Bedford Highway, just be prepared for a little bit of a wait. Anything else, call us, let us know at 902-420-1019.
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0: All right, it is exactly 7:55. You know what that means? Time for the 7:55 high five. Are you ready to go? On the count of 3, 2, and 1. Yeah, 7:55. High five.

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3: Good morning. The sweltering heat will continue today. Heat warnings in effect for all of Nova Scotia and PEI, as well as most of New Brunswick. They'll continue until at least tomorrow. Environment Canada says temperatures will be in the low to mid 30s again today. Humidex readings in the high 30s approaching 40 or more. Officials are reminding residents, check in on neighbors and vulnerable people, including seniors, young children, and those with health conditions. Also advise you to drink plenty of water, avoid strenuous outdoor activity during the peak heat periods, and never leave people or pets in parked vehicles. A Cape Breton lawyer and past president of the Nova Scotia Liberal Party has officially been charged now with fraud, breach of trust, and other counts after a lengthy investigation. RCMP began investigating 54-year-old Jason Donald Boudreau of Aerochette and his Port Hawkesbury law firm in 2019. The Honeys say their investigation involved more than 100 victims and witnesses across Canada and the U.S., including thousands of financial records and other documents. That investigation came after the Bar Society disbarred Boudreau in 2019 over allegations of improper client billing practices and misappropriation of money from clients. He's due in court in Port Hawkesbury October 26th. A new poll suggests most Nova Scotians strongly oppose any private development in the province's parks and protected areas. The survey, conducted by Narrative Research and commissioned by the Ecology Action Center, found 78% of respondents are against allowing projects like golf courses, hotels, and spas in protected areas. The Ecology Action Center says the results show the Houston government's openness to private development in those protected spaces is out of step with public opinion. The issue has come to the forefront following repeated interest by Cabot Golf to develop part of the West Mabu Beach Provincial Park and the government's more recent focus on resource development. New numbers from Statistics Canada show tourism spending in Canada up sharply in the first quarter of this year. Data shows a 5.6% increase year over year for the first 3 months, with a total of $29.5 billion. Much of that attributed to Canadians refusing to travel south of the border, which has taken a bite out of the American tourism industry but boosted the industry around here. In sports, Blue Jays clipped the Astros 5-4 in the 10th inning. The Red Sox blanked the White Sox 4-0, and Yankees lost 3-1 to St. Louis. Now you're up to date. I'm Daryl Good.
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6: And here we go again. Yellow warning for heat does continue. Today's high 32, Humidex 38, 22 along the coast. We'll have a little wind. Not enough to keep things cooler, though. Tonight, a few clouds, still a bit windy, and a low of 18. Then again tomorrow, sunny with a mix of sun and cloud in the afternoon. And again, a high of 32, Humidex 38, very high UV index. At 8:03, it is 20 degrees.
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0: Today's Country FX 101.9 with Luke Holmes and Be By You. It's 8:13. You're listening to the Frankie Hollywood and MJ Show. A sunny morning and a very hot one with that yellow heat warning in effect for today. Again, today's high reaching 32 and that Humidex all the way up to 38. All right, it is time. Time to qualify somebody for YQM Country Fest. All right, you have to be caller number 11 when you hear your cue to call. And my goodness, I think we got somebody here now. Hi, FX 101.9.
1: Hi.
0: Hi, what's your name?
1: Josie.
0: Hi, Josie. How are you?
1: Good. How are you?
0: I'm great, but you're going to be doing better when I tell you you've just qualified to win tickets for YQM Country Fest.
1: Oh, my goodness. I'm so excited.
0: Yeah. The draw is tomorrow, Josie.
1: Perfect.
0: Now, Josie, have you ever been to YQM Country Fest? Do you know what to expect?
1: Oh, yeah.
0: Oh, you've been?
1: Yeah, I've been there twice. Yeah.
0: Who's the best you've ever seen at YQM?
1: Oh, that's so hard to pick. Maybe Luke Combs. I really enjoyed that show.
0: Yeah, that was incredible. Keith Urban, Eric Church, Blake Shelton, they've been there too. And this year, as we know, Post Malone, Jake Owen, Justin Moore, Zach Top, Eric Church, Old Dominion, Carly Pierce. What a show it's going to be. Josie, I just need some more information from you. Stay on the line. But meanwhile, be listening tomorrow morning at 8 o'clock. I could be calling you back.
1: Thank you.
0: Yes, and not just tomorrow, but all next week we'll be qualifying you too and giving away tickets leading right up to YQM Country Fest. Next on MJ's Heroes, it's going out to the compassionate teams behind CARE, Crisis Assistance and Response Program. It's now a 24-hour service. I'll have details on that next on MJ's Heroes on today's Country FX 101.9.
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0: Today's Country FX 101.9, Luke Bryan, that's my kind of night. It's 8:18, you're listening to the Frankie Hollywood and MJ Show. And it's time for MJ's Heroes. It's not a bird, nor is it a plane. MJ's Heroes going out to the compassionate team behind CARE. This is the Crisis Assistance and Response Program, now expanded to 24-hour service right across the Halifax Peninsula. It also helps people experiencing mental health, substance use, or personal crisis with a caring community-based response. 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To everyone at 211 Nova Scotia, Souls Harbor Rescue Mission, and HRM's Community Safety Team who answer those calls with kindness and compassion, you're all MJ's heroes today. Well done to the Crisis Assistance and Response Program. Anything you'd like to have me talk about for MJ's Heroes? Do you have any nominations for your hero? Send them along through our website. Look for MJ's Heroes at fx1019.ca. The Rec Laws, next.
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4: Good morning. Halifax Water is warning some customers may notice differences in their water as they bring the Sampson Reservoir back online. The reservoir in Lower Sackville has been closed for cleaning and inspection the past several weeks. Utility says as the water will be running again, some customers in Lower Sackville, Fall River, Beaver Bank, Waverly, and surrounding areas may notice a stronger chlorine smell or taste in their water. Halifax Water says it's part of the disinfection process that ensures the water is safe to consume. A coalition of Canadian road safety groups is calling on the chief medical examiner to investigate and recommend steps to address the growing danger to pedestrians, cyclists, and other vulnerable road users from pickups and large SUVs. The call to action by the Coalition to Reduce Auto Size Hazards, or CRASH, coincides with the latest road fatality July 17th involving a pickup. Dr. Numan Ali, a 71-year-old professor of transportation engineering in Dalhousie, was killed when his bicycle was hit by a pickup in Halifax. CRASH says his death comes as a growing body of research shows pickups and large SUVs with higher front ends pose a measurably greater fatality risk than conventional cars, with a disproportionate increase in the fatality risk to individuals who are walking or cycling. CARE is expanding to cover all of Peninsular Halifax. The Crisis Assistance and Response Service started as a pilot program in Dartmouth last October for community care for people with mental health problems, substance abuse, as well as food and housing needs. It expanded in March to the north end of Halifax and the waterfront. According to CBC, it'll now be covering all of the peninsula. CARE was formed to provide an alternative to the police in crisis.

0: Atlantic Canada. In sports in the major leagues, Blue Jays won a close 5-4, 10-inning decision in Houston. Red Sox shut down the White Sox 4-0. Cardinals beat the Yankees 3-1. Now you're up to date. I'm Daryl Good.
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5: Woo, as the heat warning does continue, that yellow heat warning, mainly sunny today, just a little bit of wind and a high of 32, that Humidex back up to 38. It'll be 22 along parts of the coast. Tonight, a few clouds, still a little windy and a low of 18. Tomorrow, more of the same, not lots of sunshine, then a mix of sun and cloud by afternoon and a high of 32. And again, Humidex 38 at 833, 21 degrees.

0: Today's Country FX 101.9, Jess Moskaluk, cheap wine and cigarettes. At 8:38, you're listening to the Frankie Hollywood and MJ Show. Another gorgeous, hot day. Very hot. In fact, that yellow heat warning does continue for today. This is coming up next weekend. The Discovery Center is hosting something very mesmerizing. It's called Mesmerica in its Dome Theater. This is immersive. It's audiovisual experience that features the music of Grammy-nominated composer James Hood, paired with stunning 3D motion art that surrounds you right inside the dome. Ooh, how cool is this? Organizers say tickets are selling quickly, so if you're looking for that unique date night or maybe an unforgettable evening out or something you want to take the whole family to, grab your tickets. Mesmerica, August 15th and 22nd at the Discovery Center right here in Halifax. Looks like a lot of fun. 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Your options are yes or no. And just letting you know, a new poll found that 84% of Canadians say yes, they are proud to be Canadian. Go on over to our website and vote as always on the FX 101.9 Vogue Optical web poll at fx1019.ca. Knuckleheads in the news coming up at 8:50. Our knucklehead today, well, let's just say, had the worst divorce plan ever. 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
1: Bad boys, what you gonna do? What you gonna do when they come for you?
0: Those knuckleheads in the news. We're going to Japan today. A man in Japan wanted a divorce, but apparently didn't want to bother telling his wife. So what does he do? Well, he shows up in court with another woman pretending to be his wife. The judge approved the divorce, believing everything was legitimate. The only problem, his real wife eventually found out that she had been quote-unquote divorced without ever setting foot in a courtroom. She immediately had the divorce thrown out, and her husband was arrested on fraud charges. Yeah, safe to say that marriage wasn't going to work out anyway. That's our knuckleheads in the news.
1: Bad boys, what you gonna do? What you gonna do when they come for you?
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0: You know, it's been pretty light in traffic, although I'm seeing a number of slowdowns when it comes to our construction areas. Earlier, the Windsor Street Exchange was a little backed up, but not too bad right now. Just a little slow going, moving through there. Anything in traffic, let us know. 902-420-1019. The 90s at 9. 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

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It's 9:10. 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Temperature up to 23 degrees, and it's going to shoot way up to 32. And that Humidex 38 with that yellow warning continuing. Mark Chestnut next, but first, Shania Twain on the 90s at 9 on FX 101.9.

0: 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Wrapping up the 90s at 9. Mark Chestnut and Gonna Get a Life. It's 9:18. You're listening to the Frankie Hollywood and MJ Show. It is 23 degrees, looking for that high again of 32. So another very hot, very humid one with that yellow heat warning continuing today. And most likely again tomorrow, because tomorrow's high temperature again reaching 32 degrees. And by the way, Fuel Your Summer will have another draw tomorrow for $250 in gas. Yeah, somebody could be winning that tomorrow. Just listen for your name if you scan that QR code. And I know a lot of you did last Saturday when I got to meet you at Ice Cream for Wishes at Peggy's Cove Convenience and Dairy. I know a lot of you scanned your QR code there. So be listening for your name tomorrow. 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
2: 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Saltwater Sean and Angela Mullen from Scotian Shores about cleaning up. 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

Today's Country FX 101.9 Cameron Whitcomb, Kingdom of Fear at 933, 23 degrees. Yellow warning does continue throughout the day today for our heat. That Humidex going up to 38. Tennille Towns and Jelly Roll next, but first Kenny Chesney, Carry On.

0: Today's Country FX 101.9 Tenniel Town, somebody's daughter. It's 9:43, 23 degrees, and again today we will have that yellow heat warning. You're listening to the Frankie Hollywood and MJ Show, and just a friendly reminder, if you are heading to the lake to cool off, be very mindful because Nova Scotia Health has issued a very important reminder about blue-green algae. Yeah, we come around to this every year, don't we? Now, the blue algae, the blue-green algae blooms can appear in lakes and other fresh water too. Not just in lakes, but in ponds, rivers, areas like that. So during warm weather, they can make you very, very sick. And if your pet ingests it, just even a drink or two of that water, it's not good news. So again, keep your pets away. Always check that water first before you just dive right in. And really good news too, a lot of provincial parks now have QR codes that you can scan for the latest water safety information. So stay safe, enjoy the water, but watch out for those blue-green algae blooms. They're spreading again this year. Coming up for us next on FX 101.9, we're going to hear from Ella Langley and Morgan Wallen.
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0: Today's Country FX 101.9. That's Brock Phillips. Something else. It's 9:53. Thank you very much for listening today to the Frankie Hollywood and MJ Show. A lot of fun coming our way tomorrow, too. Two big draws. Number one for Fuel Your Summer. And if you qualified for YQM Country Fest, I could be calling you tomorrow at 8 o'clock. So again, thank you so much for listening. Taylor Swift next.
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2: Coming up this week on Local Lens, something a little different. 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
3: A yellow heat warning remains in effect for this afternoon. Mainly sunny, a high today of 32, a cooler high of 22 along parts of the coast. Humidex up to 38. For tonight, a few clouds with some fog patches, a low of 18 overnight. For Friday, a mix of sun and cloud, high tomorrow 32. And for Saturday, a mix of sun and cloud and a high of 29.

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1: Coming up this week on Local Lens, something a little different. Now, some of you have only recently found out about our Friday talk show, so we're going back through our archives to talk to interesting Nova Scotians about fascinating topics. 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Saltwater Sean and Angela Mullen from Scotian Shores about cleaning up. 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
1: The yellow heat warning remains in effect for this afternoon. Mainly sunny, a high today of 32, a cooler high of 22 along parts of the coast. Humidex up to 38. For tonight, a few clouds with some fog patches, a low of 18 overnight. For Friday, a mix of sun and cloud, high tomorrow 32. And for Saturday, a mix of sun and cloud and a high of 29.
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2: This hour of great music is brought to you by The Berkeley. Love this stage of life. Let's go. We're bringing you more of today's country now. 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

day, Potts Farm was a place to go. Load a truck up, hit the dirt road. 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Light the bonfire and call the girls. King and the Can and the Marlboro Man. Jack and Jim were a few good men. Where you learn how to kiss and cuss and fight too. Better watch out for the boys in blue. And all this small town, he said, she said. 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Man, that talk is getting old. You better mind your business, man. Watch your mouth. 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I'm tired of talking, man. Y'all ain't listening. The more

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6: The yellow heat warning remains in effect for this afternoon. Mainly sunny, a high today of 32, a cooler high of 22 along parts of the coast. Humidex up to 38. For tonight, a few clouds with some fog patches, a low of 18 overnight. For Friday, a mix of sun and cloud, high tomorrow 32. And for Saturday, a mix of sun and cloud and high of 29.
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1: How far would you travel for a first date? 61% of single people won't travel more than 30 minutes for a first date. 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
2: even on a first date.
1: That's right.
2: Yeah, of course.
1: If she looks like Halle Berry, I'm going 3 hours. I'll drive 3 hours. I'll go to Cape Breton. When I was living in Thunder Bay, Ontario, I was dating a girl and she lived in Portage la Prairie, Manitoba.
2: Okay.
1: It was 11 and a half hours one way.
2: And?
1: I traveled.
2: Did she look like Margot Robbie?
1: No.
2: You still traveled.
1: I still went. Yeah. Slim Pickens back in the day.
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5: The yellow heat warning remains in effect for this afternoon. Mainly sunny, a high today of 32, a cooler high of 22 along parts of the coast. Humidex up to 38.

Tyler Jo Miller doing what she does. Today's Country, FX 101.9. It's 2:05. Happy Thursday. Mo Day. It's still one Mo Day till Friday. Here's Ella Langley and more.

0: Heart of Faith, Betty, Today's Country, FX 1019. It's 217. My name is Lexi. Happy Thursday. Just wanted to remind you that there's still an opportunity for you to get your votes in for today's Vogue Optical web poll. Question of today is, are you proud of your country? Yes or no? 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Head over to fx1019.ca to cast your vote. 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

0: Zach McPhee, Smoke, Today's Country, FX 101.9. It is 2:36. We're going to be hearing from Taylor Swift, her newest, but first we're going to take a look at the weather.
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0: Well, we're still in that yellow heat warning right now. We can feel it if you walk out the door, that's for sure. Mainly sunshine for today, high of 32, 22 along the coast. A few clouds this evening, low of 18 overnight. Sunny for tomorrow to start, becoming a mix of sun and cloud in the afternoon, and a high of 32. And a mix of sun and cloud for Saturday with a high of 29. It is 2:37, sitting at 30 degrees, feeling more like 38 with the humidity.
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0: David Lee Murphy, Dust on the Bottle, Today's Country, FX 101.9. It's 2:47. We are going to be hearing from Luke Combs, High Valley, and more to take us into 3 o'clock.
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And I know it starts with hello, and the next thing you know, you try to be nice, and some guy's getting too close, trying to pick you up, trying to get you to run. 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
1: Owen Riegling, Old Dirt Roads, Today's Country, FX 101.9 at 318. Today is Thursday, which means there's new Jay's Thursday, this or that for you today. Today, we are, of course, in the middle of a heat wave, as we know by reading the weather and also by, you know, stepping outside. Or not even stepping outside, just feeling outside. So I want to know which you would rather cool off with, or I guess Jay and I want to know which you would rather cool off with. Would you like to cool off with a milkshake or a slushie? Which would tickle your fancy today on a hot day such as this? 318, go cast your vote. FX 101.9 on Facebook and Instagram. And we are going to be hearing from Co Wetzel coming up next.
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0: The Recklaws and Jake Owen, 11 beers. Today's Country FX 101.9. Well, it's not beers that we're talking about. We're talking about another different kind of cold drink, or at least two different kinds of cold drinks. Jay's Thursday this or that for today is milkshake versus slushy. Now, somebody, and I gotta see who it was, but somebody on our socials, Molly described perfectly how I feel and how I would answer. She said, slushy, milkshake is great too, but too heavy in my belly for the hottest days. And that is exactly how I feel. As somebody who is lactose intolerant, you know, I guess that kind of makes sense. But probably shouldn't have milkshakes anyways, but you know, I still indulge every once in a while. But I think for that reason, I would have to pick a slushy. Although again, I do love a good milkshake, especially a peanut butter banana milkshake. Now that's what I'm thinking about. Maybe I'll have to get myself one of these cool treats on the way home today. Let us know. Join in the conversation. FX1019 on Facebook and Instagram is where you can cast your vote. It is 3:38. We're going to be hearing shortly from Jackson Dean. That's on the way.
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0: Yellow heat warning in effect, making it very, very, very hot out. That is probably in the next 2 days or so that it will continue. Mainly sunshine for today. Windy, not that it does much, high of 32. A few clouds tonight, low of 18 overnight. Sunny to start tomorrow, becoming a mix of sun and cloud in the afternoon, high of 32, and a mix of sun and cloud for Saturday with a high of 29. It's 31, feeling like 39 in Halifax at 3:40.
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0: 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It is 3:46, and YQM Country Fest is right around the corner. I was thinking about that because that was the first and last time that I saw Josh Ross perform. And we are really, really getting closer. It's comes up August 27th to the 29th in Dieppe. I mentioned this yesterday, but in case you didn't hear it, I just wanted to give you a little heads up that if you would like an opportunity to win yourself some tickets, you could just gotta be listening to the Frankie Hollywood and MJ show in the morning. They give away a pair of tickets every week. And yeah, you have your opportunity to come and hang out with us, party with us, and some of, 30,000 of your closest friends at YQM Country Fest. Headliners for this year, in case you somehow don't know, Thursday night is Zach Top, Eric Church is Friday night, and Post Malone is Saturday night. I cannot believe that we are going to be welcoming Post Malone and Eric Church and Zach Top to the Maritimes this coming summer. This month, in fact, in a couple weeks. It's going to be an absolutely incredible few days of music and just so much fun. So if you are coming, make sure you stop by the FX booth. Usually we have some fun stuff going on, swag to hand out. We oftentimes will have the 360 video booth, which is so much fun to do, especially with your friends. If you've, got some friends that you're hanging out with at the festival, always a good time. But we'll talk more about that as it gets closer. 3:47. In the meantime, we're going to be hearing from Billy Currington, Tim and the Glory Boys, and more coming up.
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0: Jo Miller, Wild as Her, Today's Country, FX 101.9. It's 4:24, and we've got a fuel update for the pumps tonight. So at midnight tonight, gas and diesel are both going down. Gas going down 9.7 cents per liter, diesel going down 9.9 cents per liter. So on top of the interrupter clause that we had earlier this week, again, at midnight tonight, gas down 9.7 cents, diesel down 9.9. I posted that over on our socials, so you can check that out as well. It is 4:25. We got Jordan Davis, Tay Bay, and more coming up.
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0: Morgan Wallen, I Got Better. Today's Country FX 101.9. We're going to be hearing shortly from Ella Langley. But first, we're going to take a peek at the weather and see what the weekend or, you know, the days leading up to it are going to look like. That's coming up next.
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0: A few clouds for tonight, low of 18. Tomorrow, sunny to start, mix of sun and cloud in the afternoon, high of 32. And a mix of sun and cloud with a high of 29 for Saturday. It's 440, sitting at 32, feeling with the humidity like 40. It is a hot one out there. Please stay hydrated.
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0: 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It is 4:47. Don't forget to cast your vote in Jay's Thursday, This or That for today. It is cold drinks for a hot day. That's kind of what we're talking about. Milkshakes versus slushies. Would you rather cool off with a milkshake or a slushie? I said earlier that due to my lactose intolerance, I would have to pick slushies. Not that I don't, indulge in a good milkshake every once in a while, but slushie would be the better option for me. I think Jay would have to choose the same, but same with him. He does love milkshakes, but he is very much a slushie kid. He loves, and I love, those gas station slushies. I don't know what it is about a gas station slushie, but it just hits the spot every time. It's 4:47. We've got the Reklaws and Dean Brody coming up.
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1: If you see me in the morning, I tell you it's important to understand I'm just a little sick.

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Lexi here with you for a bit longer tonight. Here's Keith Urban.

0: Owen Wrigling, Moonshines on FX 101.9. I hope that you are staying cool and hydrated out there because holy moly, it is a hot one. You know, it's bad when the like outdoors are quiet and peaceful and nobody really wants to be outside at this time. It's just one of those days. It's at 40 degrees Celsius with the Humidex. It's just too hot to function.
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2: So you've heard of a walk-a-thon and a dance-a-thon and possibly a read-a-thon. 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

0: shot, but it's all that I got. 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
1: Chad Brownlee, Forever's Gonna Start Somewhere, FX 101.9, Today's Country. Here's Dan and Shay. Say so.

0: Howard Joe Miller, back to drinking whiskey. Today's Country FX 1019. We've been seeing a little bit of traffic for today, especially since this morning. There was that issue with the one area of the bridge or the 111 where they had to do some cleanup, and that looks like it has been slowing things down quite a bit, where we have been seeing it really just kind of impassable in that stretch between basically anywhere that takes you to the McKay Bridge on the Dartmouth side. So keep that in mind in your travels. Please drive safely out there. It's been, like I said, it's been busy in a lot of areas, but especially on that particular bridge since this morning when we had that that cement truck that flipped over. So a lot of recon going on in there.
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7: A few clouds this evening and overnight with some fog patches expected. A low of 18 for Friday, mainly sunny in the morning, then a mix of sun and cloud for the afternoon. High tomorrow of 32. And for Saturday, a mix of sun and cloud with a high of 29.

0: 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We're going to be hearing from Casey Musgraves, Stephen Lee Olson, and more coming up.
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0: Choose in Texas, Ella Langley on FX 101.9. It is just after 6 o'clock, and my brain is apparently slowing down already.
1: Gotta go.

0: 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Hello. Happy Thursday. It's Lexi here hanging out with you and driving you home. This is my last day for this week because I am headed off to New York for my birthday. Very, very excited. So my birthday is on Sunday. I'll be 33 and I'm celebrating by seeing my favorite band of all time. They're a band called My Chemical Romance, which many of you probably have never heard of, but they are my favorite and have been since school time. So I get to see them in New York on my birthday. And you better believe I'm going to be that obnoxious person wearing the, you know, birthday girl pins and hats and things like that. Because why not? Why not, right? Something worth celebrating, I would think.
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2: Coming up this week on Local Lens, something a little different. 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Saltwater Sean and Angela Mullen from Scotian Shores about cleaning up. 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

0: Aaron Goodvin, Lonely Drum on today's Country FX 101.9. We've got Jordan Davis coming up shortly, but first we are going to take a peek at the weather. That's coming up next.
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2: Weather on FX 1019.
3: A few clouds this evening and overnight with some fog patches expected. A low of 18 for Friday, mainly sunny in the morning, then a mix of sun and cloud for the afternoon. High tomorrow of 32. And for Saturday, a mix of sun and cloud with a high of 29.
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Dean Brody on FX 101.9. And that wraps up my time with you for tonight and for this week. I'll be back on Tuesday. If you've got any suggestions on places to see or things to do or eat or whatever for the Queens area of New York, please feel free to send them my way. I hope you have a great rest of your week and a wonderful weekend. I'll be back on Tuesday.

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4: A few clouds this evening and overnight with some fog patches expected. A low of 18 for Friday. Mainly sunny in the morning, then a mix of sun and cloud for the afternoon. High tomorrow of 32. And for Saturday, a mix of sun and cloud with a high of 29.
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2: We were just telling our wildlife stories over the weekend, the interactions we had with wildlife. I was sitting by the fire, and then I dozed off. I fell asleep. I woke up because I felt something staring at me. There's something else here. And in the backyard, there is a den of foxes. Mm-hmm. And when I turned to my left, one of the little baby foxes was about 10 feet away just staring at me.
3: Oh, so cute. I didn't get up close enough, but I did see a bear across the road about 200 meters ahead of me when I was out on my bike on Saturday morning. It was about 8 o'clock in the morning. I knew it was a bear because the paws were flat when it was walking.
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1: New research of 2,000 adults, half of whom are in a relationship, half are not, revealed that 69% find seeing their partner clean to be a turn-on.
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